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Pop quiz. What Billy Currington song has its 21st birthday this month? The answer, less than 3 minutes out. Chris Jansen, Me and a Beer coming up too. After Luke Combs, 97.5 WCOS.

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0: That's one that we iHeart Country World premiered not that long ago. It's Jason Aldean and Don't Tell on Me on South Carolina's number one for country, 97.5 WCOS. We have another world premiere, a really, not that Jason's not a really big one, but equally big, Friday of next week, Kenny Chesney. My name's Andy. One more tidbit of information you may find helpful. 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

I was just looking ahead to see what was coming up for the Friday drive home, if that's what you're up to. Because it is right after 5 o'clock. Happy Friday. John Party's Boots Off, his new one, got Luke Combs and Morgan coming up as well after Taylor Swift, Love Story, at 97.5 WCOS.

Morgan's in Tigertown late June on the 26th for a show at Death Valley. 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
1: Jonathan, it was a sad scene because what we're seeing happen in live time is somebody stealing from a hot dog vendor. What he didn't know is that the hot dog vendor live streams everything he does all day on something called Twitch. I don't know why people would watch a hot dog vendor on Twitch.
2: He got the dirty water cam.
1: And all day. So what happened was when he took the kid's order, he turned around to make the hot dogs. The kid reached into the tip jar and ends up taking $30. And then he starts to use some of that to pay the guy back. Uh-huh. He orders the hot dog. He pockets the rest. Well, that was obviously on video. And then that obviously made its way to the news because the news was very excited about this little amazing story that they had. Well, later that night, the kid's mother shows up and says, I saw my teenage son steal $30 from you, and I want to apologize. I want to give you your money back. And he's like, oh, well, thank you so much. And she's like, I want you to know his blankety blank has been whooped. He's and, I mean, this kid is probably, I'm going to guess, about 16, 17 years old, and his mom's a lot smaller, but I bet she did handle her business. And they end up hugging. The hot dog vendor and the mom end up hugging. It's a beautiful scene when you see them get together on this, and it gives hope, you know, because sometimes you see a wayward youth, and you go, well, who's raising them? Mm-hmm. She's raising them, and she's trying to do it the right way. And so I appreciate her efforts, and I certainly appreciate her coming back to repay the guy.
2: Good for her.
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Got Sam Hunt Outskirts and a Rodney Atkins throwback after Tucker Wetmore, brunette at 97.5 WCOS.

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0: 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I will repeat it for him and you too. Less than 10 minutes. Morgan Wallen coming up too after Beautiful Things. 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

0: Guess what happened to her? Same thing that happened to Casey. They both won the money. 9K payday, $1,000. Missed keyword at 5. You still have a little bit of time to put it in to go for the grand. The last keyword of the week is grand. Nationwide keyword grand. 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Good afternoon. Happy Friday to you. My name is Andy. Lake is coming up and the new Kane Brown, too.
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5: Well, the rain starts out tonight, clouds building in tomorrow, at least in the morning hours. We get pretty good soaking through a lot of the Midlands. Now, the northwestern parts of town and up towards the upstate, maybe not quite as much, but I think we get a pretty good soaking largely tomorrow. Temperatures on the low 60s. Kind of a chilly, dreary day for ABC Columbia.
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1: 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Russell Dickerson. Gretchen Wilson. Chase Matthew. Lauren Elena. 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

Moving on. He always stirs the pot. He's cut up. 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

0: All right, finish this phrase. You're going to get this right off. Who are you going to call? Ghostbusters? Yeah. Who you going to call? Ghostbusters! The man who sang that song, Ghostbusters, Ray Parker Jr., is 72 today. Always stay humble and kind. And he is turning 59 today. Happy birthday to Tim McGraw as well, and to you too from 97.5. WCOS. Speaking of Tim, he is one of the people playing in Charleston soon. Thomas Redd in Greenville, Parker McCullum in Simpsonville. Now through Tuesday of next week, you can score $30 tickets to Tim and Dirks and TR and Parker and a bunch more. It's Live Nation's Summer of Live sale, but only through Tuesday the 5th of May next week. $30 concert tickets. That's a crazy good deal.
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0: 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Luke Combs in less than 10 minutes. Chris Young, Morgan Wallen, and Dustin Lynch, too. 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

0: I've just been searching my email for who's going to be on iHeart Country House Party tomorrow night, because we usually get an email. Hey, this person's going to be on. Let everybody know. Then it occurred to me that iHeart Country House Party is not going to be on tomorrow night because the pre-game for the big game is going to be on 7 o'clock. I'm sure they're going to be doing some type of pre-show for what happens at 8 o'clock, the iHeart Country Festival, live from Austin, powered by Capital One. It's going to be on here at 97.5 WCOS. But if you're at the house, may want to tune in to it, watch it live on Disney Plus and Hulu. But if you're out and about doing weekend things tomorrow night, not able to catch it, or you watch it and then you want to see it again, for 23 hours on Sunday, our iHeart Country Festival is going to be on Hulu.
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It's Wayne D. Monday morning, 8:35 in the morning rush. Jonathan and Kelly revealed their favorite thing of the past 24 hours. 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
2: All right, let's get to the first call. 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
1: Heather is hanging out. 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
1: 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I can't even begin to tell you all the content that is going to be posted on our Instagram tomorrow night. I can't believe it's already tomorrow. It's almost here. iHeart Country Festival presented by Capital One. It's going to be a big, big night. So make sure you stay tuned.

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2: All right, first we start things out with Miranda Lambert, and she's got a new record label, but is she taking her music in a new direction? Yesterday, she posted an intriguing tease to her Instagram, along with a link to a countdown. The tease featured two bejeweled canisters labeled Country and Disco, and there was audio in the background. It seemed to be like a Crisco commercial on a distant radio station. As of now, that countdown leads to Thursday, May 14th, so I'm sure we'll know more then. All right, next, as we are working our way towards the ACM Awards, which is coming up May 17th, the CMAs, they wanted to remind you they have a big show coming up as well. Yesterday, they announced the 60th CMA Awards will be held Wednesday, November 18th at Nashville's Bridgestone Arena. And of course, it'll air on ABC and the next day on Hulu. Mark your calendars. And last, Kacey Musgraves has announced her Middle of Nowhere tour. Now, depending on the date, openers will include Midland, Flatland Calvary, Faith Carter, and so many more on the opener lineup. It's insane. But the tour kicks off August 21st in Chicago with stops in Toronto, Philadelphia, and more before two final stops in Seattle on October 26th and 27th. Now, presale starts Wednesday, May 6th at 10 a.m. local time, and general on sale begins Friday, May 8th at 10 a.m. local time. 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